0: You start over to CVS, 189 Watertown Street. Unwanted male party, yelling at staff, possibly homeless. It's a white male, has two CVS bags, wearing black pants.
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1: I stopped you up at the checkout machine.
0: Roger, you're in the water, Tom.
2: I'm answering engine 4.
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0: Okay,
2: medical on scene, 2039.

0: I will fly out to control.
1: Control.
0: Yeah, that's how he had an argument with the CVS manager about makeup. And then left the store. He's been advised, we'll be clear. No report at this time.

Sanders, stand by for Bolo from Wellesley and State Police. An update on the recent Bolo out of Wellesley. State Police requesting this Bolo be given out again. Mass Reg 9, Lima Mike 259. Again, 9, Lima Mike 259. It's a 2018 Jeep Wrangler, color white. Operated by an Alexis Commodore. She's the registered owner. She left her house with her 3-year-old daughter, Isla. She is possibly in a state of paranoia. And they were last seen almost 24 hours ago, leaving Wellesley. Again, Mass Reg 9, Lima Mike 259. Stop and hold check well-being for an Alexis Commodore and her 3-year-old daughter, Isla. We've been missing for 24 hours.

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0: Second faulty device, terminate command, 733. The keys are going to remain on scene to troubleshoot.
1: Steve, second faulty device, terminating command 733. Keys is remaining on scene to troubleshoot. 2048.

0: 17 Thurston Road, 17-year-old Advik Karu was on his phone and got upset and left the house. We do have history there with him leaving. He is a high-functioning autistic, and he is verbal anymore. 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
1: Toto 507.
0: What was the call? 17 Thurston Road. 17-year-old Advik Karu just fled the house. He's a high functioning autistic.
1: Alright, Roger. Get 1, 4, and 2 on the way.

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1: Six is there now.
2: Correction on the time frame. We're about 30 minutes out from this. No direction of travel. Someone saw him in the area of Elliott Street at Cottage Street about 20 minutes ago.
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1: Stand by.
2: Control, I have Elliot and Hope. 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
0: I have it. 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
0: Control.
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0: Alright, that juvenile was just upset about something on his phone, possibly with social media, and he wanted to go for a walk to cool off. 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
0: 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The Rented Cabana, they have until 11 p.m.
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1: 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I came outside and closed it. Show is clear.

0: Mercury C2 is responding. 83 JFK circling in at A for a fire alarm activation. Here's Fox 1761, JFK circle. Chief, for JFK circle, the caller stated there was a noise coming from the fire alarm box in his apartment. He didn't receive the box. It could possibly be a medical alarm sounding, but we were unsure.
1: Receive. We'll have the company continue in.

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0: 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Head to apartment A, investigating. Nothing showing.
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0: 495.

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Following the entry. Normal here. There's no noise from the panel or any other alarm. Resident said it stopped right before we got here. We're going to terminate command code A 730. You can notify wires. 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But everything's okay right now. 3C. 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We'll notify wires. 2236.

0: 281 Newtonville Ave, Cradles and Crayons. 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Says there's multiple parties physically inside the containers taking stuff out. 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
1: Hello.
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1: Control, fine.
0: Control. 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
0: Bye-bye.

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1: Roger, and that plate's coming back expired in 05 Toyota Camry White to a Lucas Alves out of 301 Newtonville Ave. No Bob, no warrant.

0: 499 true. 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
1: Roger.
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0: 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No Bob, no warrant.
1: Roger.
0: Roger.

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0: Any bump on that female?
1: Negative, and just one on the triple I for alien.

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Parties were located in Connecticut. Can cancel the Bolo.

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0: Roger.

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0: 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Code 550.
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get full out of Burlington, Grassridge, Delta Echo, Mike, Oscar, November, and that's Massridge Demon, 2018 Dodge Challenger Blue. Stolen out of Burlington about 20 minutes ago, occupied three times, all parties wearing hoods. They also broke into that business to steal the vehicle. Again, it's stolen out of Burlington, no direction of travel. It's Mass, Delta Echo, Mike, Oscar, November.

0: 492.
1: With the fire in the area of 146 Beaumont Ave, possible outside fire, RP just smelt smoke in the area.
2: Beaumont Ave, photo smoke in the area.

0: the area of 84 Wyman Street, MBTA. 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
1: Eight houses.
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1: We circled the neighborhood from Beaumont to Grovehill Ave, Grovehill Park, and Prospect Ave. We find nothing. I'm going to terminate command 550.

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0: Myself and Nate checked the area. 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
1: Roger. The caller's from 448 Woodward Street.

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1: In front of 371 Lexington Street, multiple trash barrels on fire.
0: Roger.
2: To respond in front of 371. 371 Lexington Street. First trash barrel fire. 4-4, I'll be 11.

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1: Roger, how close is it to the house?
0: Not very close. Fire arriving now.
1: Roger.

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1: We're on Lexington Street. 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
0: You can show me clear. 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Can you just change the address to 369 Lexington Street and I'll report?
1: Roger.

That's your Medic 3, Summit 3, 59 Summit Street, 88-year-old female with arms. 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

That's an engine 2 and medic 2. Engine 2 is medic 2. 20 grand. 125 Lexington Street. Lexington Street. Hoffman. Unit 1 Street. For an allergic reaction. Engine 2 is medic 2. 125. 125 Lexington Street. Lexington Street. Apartment. Unit 13. For an allergic reaction. One, excellent. Back to the average.

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0: 499. We have a Boylston Street in the area for a 911 hang up from a cell phone. It was an open line. It sounded like females arriving at work.
1: Control.
0: Control.
1: We'll take that.

That's an engine two respond, 498 Chestnut Street. Sir, fire alarm activate. Engine two respond, 498 Chestnut Street. Sir, fire alarm activation. Sir, truck 5251 Chestnut Street, Moscow.

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1: Four and six.
0: I checked with those parties. They said it was accidental. They were a lifetime, it looks like.
1: Roger.

Phoenix, Polo out of Natick for Mass Ridge, 3 Foxtrot, Charlie, 867, a 2008 Forester wagon, color gray, being operated by an Andrew Leonard, date of birth 1/28/93, made homicidal statements toward all general DCU banks, and Q5 statements on social media this morning. 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

out of Natick for Mastridge, 3 Foxtrot Charlie 867, a 2008 Forester wagon, color gray, being operated by Andrew Leonard, Sierra 12589761, date of birth 1/28/93, made homicidal statements in, toward all the general BCU banks, and 25 statements on social media this morning. 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
0: 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The party is having a nervous breakdown outside of the entrance.
1: Roger.
0: Control to 496.
1: All the way.
0: Control to 505.
2: 505 has it.
1: Mary, when we get it.
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1: 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We'll respond with 6.
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1: Control.
0: Dose off.
1: Roger. Taking Lotta 3 and Medic 3. Lotta 3 with Medic 3. 431 Washington Street. Sunrise of Newton. Room 218. The trouble breathing. Lotta 3 with Medic 3. 431 Washington Street. Sunrise of Newton. Room 218. 90-year-old female trouble breathing. Box 11761 at 431 Washington Street.
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0: 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We'll have Sunrise Command.
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0: 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Yes, but mostly 08.
1: FS1, you can cancel. We're off of here.
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1: 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We'll be standing by.

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1: 5-2 will be transporting 1. Terminating, come in. Maybe 311.

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1: 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It's up against the telephone pole.
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0: Roger.

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0: Hold to my X-Man.
1: 311, terminate command. You can test with us.
0: Roger.
1: Alpha.
0: Two Bravo.
2: Engine two Bravo.
0: Two Charlie.
1: Two Charlie.
0: Two Delta.
1: Two Delta.
0: Engine three Mobile. Three Mobile.
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1: We're going to hit the 28 Middle Street with Sergeant Rudy.
0: Roger. 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
0: 4 Bravo.
2: 4 Bravo.
0: 4 Charlie.
3: 4 Charlie, that's okay.
0: 4 Delta.
3: 4 Delta.

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1: 7.
0: 7, Charlie.
1: 7, Delta. That's the sun's on a run. That's a little out of one mobile.
0: That's okay.
1: Bottom one, Bravo.
0: Bottom one.
1: Bottom one, Charlie.
0: Bottom one, Charlie.
1: Bottom one, Delta.
0: Bottom one, Delta.
1: Two mobile. Alpha.
0: Ladder two, Alpha.
1: Ladder 2 Bravo.
0: Ladder 2 Bravo.
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0: Charlie. And you want Charlie? One Delta.
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4: Control.
3: County clear. Point to the hold on. I should go wait for animal control to respond. I called the animal control. She got a flex in and respond. Show the guys.
4: Roger, 492, can you head to 31 Whitlow Road to try and raise a David Jones? Called in by Mount Auburn. He was a patient there. He was in for alcohol. He looked this morning at 7. He lives at this address. He's a white male, about 5'11", thin build, short dark hair, blue eyes, was wearing regular clothing when he left the hospital, and he has an IV in his arm. Control to 497.
1: 497.
4: Can you go with 492 to 31 Whitlow Road to try and raise the David Jones who eloped from Mount Auburn this morning?

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We have one more road closure. 20 Woodward Street. There's a French in the road. 20 Woodward Street in the road.

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1: It is. 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
2: So is they.
0: Roger.

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0: 187 to control.
1: Control.
0: I spoke with the daughter, Katrina. The father has not come here, but the mother lives on 96 Taylor Street in Waltham. If you want to send Waltham over there to see if he's there, but he's not here right now.
1: We already have a boy over to 96 Taylor. I guess he kept saying he needed to go check on her.
0: Okay, Roger. 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

0: Myself and 493 are going to be here along with ISD. 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
1: Roger.

1344 to control. Control. Can you show me off 78 Crafts Street on a follow-up? Roger.

0: 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We're going to code this a 412. Mission 10 is clear and available.
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0: Control. Other than clear from 70 Craft Street, no report on that one.
1: Roger.

0: address you want the fire alarm. 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I just inspection.
1: On the air. I just inspection. Thank you.
2: Center Street in Commonwealth Ave. Meet the LaSalle sergeant on detail for two-car MBA with no injuries. It was a Verizon truck.
0: Roger. 1-6, control.
2: Control.
0: 6-9.
2: Roger. 9-8, you have that?
0: Control point, that was clear, City Hall.
2: Roger.

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0: Roger.

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1: Four, you have that.
2: Go again.
1: Four 96 can take that call.

0: I'll help out with traffic. 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
1: Copy. I should have just ruined medic. Medic. I have to pull them a year old movie out. In the front lobby, a 100-year-old old change of medic.
2: With the fire and medics, 160 Stanton Ave, the Goldemeyer elderly housing, for a party with a change of mental status.
0: Receive.

0: trying to do. 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
1: ear? I'm sure you would, Medic 2 go to my ear investigating.

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0: 你为什么还出来抽呢？Mass Ridge 969 Lima Bravo 2, how copy?
1: That's active all around to a Phillips Cadet 2006 Toyota 4Runner out of 38 Barrack Road.
0: Roger, thank you.
1: Roger.
2: 497 control.
1: Control.
2: Check the area with nothing showing, but the address on bricks that you put in is showing in Brookline. Just, I don't know if you know that. Just, send them over there. It might be that Beacon Street.
1: It was singing in Newton.
2: Roger, nothing's wrong.
1: Roger.

0: call.
1: I'll be clear. We'll update.
2: Roger.

0: Hello?
1: So it's clear with a crash report, we're heading into the station for paperwork.
0: Roger.

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0: that you, fella?
1: Hey.
0: We'll take one, two, won't we?
2: Won't be a thing.

be on the lookout for David Jones. Date of birth, 5/8/73. He's a white male, about 5'11", with a thin build, short dark hair, blue eyes. He may have an IV in his arm. He looked for Mount Auburn this morning. If we check the well-being, he resides at 31 West Whitlow Road. For David Jones, date of birth 5/14/73. He's a white male, 5'11", with a thin build, short dark hair, blue eyes. He may have an IV in his arm. He eloped from Mount Auburn this morning. It's located, check the well-being. He resides at 31 Whitwell Road.

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1: I have that turkey. 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
0: Roger.

0: 45. Pleasant Street, the Mason Rice School, with the fire and medics for a 15-year-old with a dislocated shoulder.
1: In the nurse's office for a dislocated shoulder. This is 3 with medic 149. 449 Pleasant Street, Mason Rice School, in the nurse's office. A 15-year-old female with a dislocated shoulder. Cross 7411, 149 Pleasant Street.
2: Medic 1, we got it.
1: Medic 1, you have it. 10-0.

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1: That's a J-11, 10-03.
0: Thank you.

0: 4 to control.
1: I'll
0: be off in the area. Is that RP still on scene? Or are they just passing by?
1: They left the area.
0: Roger, I'll check the area.
2: Off to Masonry School, we'll have
1: off to Masonry, you at Masonry Command, that'll be in the nurse's office at 10:05.

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0: Two period, nobody walking in the Ivor. 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

0: 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Unit 582 to 68, female, constipated and vomiting. 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Unit 582. 68-year-old male, female, constipated and vomiting. 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
1: Hi, I'm Medic 5 as well.

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1: 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There was a glass slider door that was smashed while the resident was away. Nothing appears to be missing. They want to report it.
0: We have the front desk taking a report.
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1: Roger, I'm wrapping up with Raymond right now. You said 151?
2: Washington Street, 01, room 151, window bed. 72-year-old female in and out of consciousness. Sheriff's Box 551-101-1.
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3: it. Medic 4 has
2: him. FS 1, you have it.
3: FS 7 has him right from Beacon Street.
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0: 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Okay, one stop, we'll take it.
1: Care one, yes, Casey. You're clearing Newton Wells, we're taking care one. Medic 4?
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0: You can send the all out for box 2621. Problem with the beam detector on the AC. Engine 3 is on scene. We'll hold up.
1: 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That's 2621. 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That's 1020.
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0: is a cancel and just who's going to take it.
1: We're right here. You can show us. We'll have command.
0: I just put here on scene. You have command. 1046. Did you do? You can stand out.
2: Thank you, Zantin. Thank
0: you.

0: 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I'm terminated. 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
1: Sets the beam detector in the atrium cutout. 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
1: We're at service right now. 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
0: The library came in again on that scene detector.

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1: Roger.

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0: You can show up clear medical advice, and I'll take a new fall apartment.
1: Roger. 492, you have that?
0: Hey, thank you.

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1: Control to 491. With the fire, 200 Church Street for carbon monoxide alarm. It's the rear apartment.
0: That's a lot of three response, 100 Church Street in the rear apartment. Let's see your detector. Lot of three response, 200 Church Street, the rear apartment. No detector activation.

0: loud and clear to file. 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
1: Six. 564 Hammond Street, the Longwood Cricket Club for a loose Rottweiler.
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1: Roger.

0: Charlie Control. Show me on a traffic stop, Mass Reg, Charlie over Papa, 637, CP 637, should come back to a black suburban. I'll be at Elliott and Oak, I'm all set.
1: Roger.

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1: Control.
0: Show me clear. 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
1: Roger.
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0: York Street Command of Fire 1.
1: Call out the episode.
0: Yeah, we think the cause was from HVAC workers breathing. Ventilated the basement. 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
1: I think it was the HVAC. 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That's the place.

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0: We'll be clear. 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
1: Roger.
0: Last, Delta, Echo, Sierra, Oscar, Uniform, Zulu, Alpha, First, Mike, Alpha, Romeo, Lima, India, 120, 66. Dave Keats, we'll be clear.
1: Roger.

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Heading 7 and descend latitude C2. Respond Stuart C. Smith Associates, 115 Winchester Street. 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

0: Funny. Can you just provide that take 173 Oak Street, Village Falls Condos, Unit 107, with the fire and medics for a party having a seizure?
1: Roger.
0: Oak Street, Unit 107, going to be for a 28-year-old male conscious of breathing, having a seizure. Their response is 6215 173.
2: Hey, 4 of them.
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0: Well, nothing showing.
1: 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You're investigated, nothing showing. 1142. Medic 4 responding. Village Falls Condo, 2703 Oak Street, Unit 107 for the 28-year-old male conscious of breathing having a seizure. Nearest box is 6215 173 Oak Street, 1142. Engine 3 on the run.
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0: Control.
2: There's no fraud yet. He's
0: with
2: us. I'm clear.
0: Roger.

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1: Could you assign me a report, please, and tie me up at Elliott Street for some follow-up?
0: Roger.
1: Oak Street, 173
0: Oak Street, at the 170, 1150.

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1: Bravo, Alpha Echo, Winchester from you.
0: All drones are back in. Magman 743.
1: 743. All drones back in.

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0: Can you show me heading to 127 Eastbourne Road for a follow-up?
1: Roger.
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1: yeah. 1201.

0: Hey, Patrol. There's no low-hanging wires. Is that what you wish me?
1: Left the area.
0: Roger, show us clearance.
1: Roger.

0: 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Is you on SD4146105? I'm at Carmen Melrose. I'm all set. And could you also throw this tag in? Commercial Sierra 24067.
1: Okay.

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1: The registration comes back active on 2015 Ford F-150 color black, still have a few construction. Stand by for the LLS.

0: Yeah, that's right.
1: Just confirming that OLN, is that Sierra 341-46105?
0: Automatic. The 6 should be an 8. Sierra 341-48105.
1: Yeah, right.

0: the 600. Contact active to Mingzhong Zhu out of 37 Upland Street, West Newton. No verbal warrants. He has an active LTC and multiple registered firearms.
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180 Adams Street for a lost wallet. They reported it stolen yesterday from 128 Bridge Street. Meet Maria, it's RP's roommate. Inquiring about the wallet, and whoever was there told her to come back with the police.

0: 480, Adam.
1: And I'm not sure which unit number.
0: Alright.
2: 4-9 border control.
1: Control.
2: I'll head that way with one, I'm not too far.
1: Roger. 492. You can cancel.
0: Thank you.

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1: Roger.

0: 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And respond 633 South Street, North.
1: Roger.
0: The 93-year-old female, conscious of breathing, dizzy and confused, not alert. To 633 South Street, North Street, opposite south. 1228.

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0: Beacon Street and Langley Road for a tow in the Manisipuat. It's Mass Red 6 Papa Tango Foxtrot 49. It's a Toyota RAV4 color white. They owe $670 in tickets.
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1: Control.
0: Based on the GPS, the best guess was apartment number one. We spoke to them. They didn't know anything about it. We'll be glad.
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0: 3-21 Watertown Street for a 2-car on VA, no injuries. It's a black Mini Cooper on Alexis. One party screaming at the other. Can you go along with 4-9-1? Can you go along with 4-9-1, 321 Watertown Street?
1: Roger. 494 to control. I was about to go into the station to meet with IT, but I can divert to Watertown with 491.
0: Roger, 4-9, you can't go.
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0: Can you go to the range?
1: Control. You can show it clear.
0: Roger. Well, Gamma, look out from Maastricht, 2 Foxtrot Sierra Yankee 57, a 2013 Toyota Sienna, color yellow. A attempted abduction of a child in Quincy. Comes back to a Ruben Hernandez out of Dorchester. Described as a white male wearing light brown jacket and pants. Heard of the last 20 minutes. In Bolo for a mass reg, 2 Foxtrot Sierra Yankee 57, 2013 Toyota Sienna, color yellow. Attempted abduction of a child in Quincy. Comes back to a Ruben Hernandez out of Dorchester. The white male wearing a white brown jacket and pants occurred in the last 20 minutes.

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0: 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Commonwealth Ave and Homer Street, for a two-car MVA. No injuries reported.
1: Control.
0: We'll
1: take the MBA.
0: Roger, 25, you have that?
1: Thank you.

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1: Control.
0: F2-S, now make you find Roger, you're out in front of one.
1: Roger, go ahead.
0: First one is Sierra Alpha 2701013. I'll copy.
1: Roger, go ahead with the second.
0: Sierra Alpha 2822248.
1: Roger, stand back.

0: 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That second one's coming back active for a Wilson Chan out of Brighton, also no Bob Noirs.
1: All right, thank you.

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0: Change, show clear.
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0: 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Control.
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1: Control.
0: You call traffic, MVA is involved in city vehicle.
1: Roger.

0: Commonwealth Ave and Homer Street for a two-car MVA with a city vehicle.
1: 492 control, do cancel traffic. No, the city vehicle just talked to us, it's not involved in the city vehicle.
0: Roger. 505, disregard.
2: 505, thank you.

0: control to 497. 155 Lexington Street, Unit 28, the Lexington Street Apartment, to trespass. Derek Hearn is currently there, and he is trespassing from some property. Control to 492. We can't untie ourselves. If someone wants to cover a 5 car, if you want to come over and take our location, we can respond. Table along 597-155 Lexington Street, the apartment, unit 28. There is time there. He's trespassing the property.
1: Roger.
0: 506.
2: On the way. Do we have the confirmation of the system that he's trespassing now?
0: Looking at all of them.
2: Roger.

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1: Roger, that is her apartment, correct?

0: Do you have a tow respond to Lowell and Column Ave for Pass Ridge for Yankee Delta Papa 19 for us?
1: Roger.

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He hides his moped behind the dumpster, and he was alone. They don't know who else is inside the apartment.

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0: 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Get in the building.
1: Roger.
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1: Roger, coming up.
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1: Roger.
2: I release three car. 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
0: 498 show is clear and available.
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1: BMW, color white, to Harry Noodleman out of 59 Valentine Street, West Newton, Active Lake.
0: Roger, control, this owner's request. Cody's on the way, correct?
1: Correct.

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1: Can you show me in at the 432 Hoonville Ave, apartment 3, on another follow, please?
0: Roger.

0: Central.
1: Okay, we'll be coming in with one upon confirmation of that active order. 192 is going to be transported. 197 is going to come in. Be ready.
0: Roger.
2: Roger Wong, can you give me a call before we do that?

0: Hi, Los Angeles,
1: Roger 10. 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

0: engine 10, still be with medic 1, not medic 4. Attention, engine 10, medic 1, engine 10, medic 1. Please spot 82 Wang Road for an 84-year-old male. Partially conscious, breathing, not alert. Again, engine 10 with medic 1, should be medic 1. 82 Wayne Road, should be for an 84-year-old male. In and out of consciousness, reportedly breathing. Air response is 9134, 8493, opposite number 85.
1: For an 84-year-old male that was feeling pain.
2: Roger.
0: Road, could be for an 84-year-old man, in and out of consciousness, not alert, breathing, his eyes are open, again, not alert.
2: Roger.
0: Thank you.

0: Control.
1: That's fine. He's conscious and breathing. Do you have a medic on the way?
0: Roger, they're on their way.
1: Roger, thank you.
0: Control.
2: Alright, I'll be clear at 155 left, so I'm going to head over to 49 left and see if the capacitor rail at the office to explain to upper management here how the trust fast process works.
0: Roger.

0: Oh,
1: well, yes, that's
0: two.
1: Delayed response, crash for fuel.
0: Repeat, delayed response, crash for fuel. What's the time?

0: Flight Control.
1: Control.
0: 40 says that vehicle, I'll be clear.
1: Roger.
0: Control, that was not an MVA, the DMV.
1: Roger, thank you.

0: Okay.
1: So.
0: We're at 49 Lex. I explained to management about how that process is going to work, and they're going to look at it going from the other side of the eviction process at this time.
1: Roger.
0: 506 to 497. Do you still want to see the 155 Lex?
2: Roger,
0: Roger. Roger, you just give me a call when you're clear. So you can show all of the units clear. P7 tied up. Just speaking with that party in Gene and Kyle in apartment 28.
1: Three, two, nine,

to Medic 5. Medic 5, respond 26 Woodrow Ave for an 86-year-old female. 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

0: 5 Armory Street, West Newton Healthcare, from 107. A Sherry Porter is being scammed. They called her saying that they're going to kill her daughter if she doesn't send money. She's very distraught.
1: Roger.

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1: I'm
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1: Control.
0: This is Paramedics 1 on board BI. Am I clear to head to LHG for reports?
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0: Yes, ma'am, I'm going to be clear and available.
1: That's much clear and available. What's your 35 West Street, speak with RP Pamela, who has an active RO against the Maria Franco. Maria showed up to her kids' camp in Portland.
2: Control 6.
1: 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My fighting candle.
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0: Roger.
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1: 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You're at Newton Wellesley, 1504.

0: 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Sign me a fraud report for Splash and show me heading to Elliott Street to write a report.
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1: 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No answer on the call back.
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0: 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So, Engine 1 Medic 2, respond to Evans Park, 430 Center Street. 4-4 main area, it's going to be for an 80-year-old female conscious of breathing. So, Evans Park, 4192, 430 Center Street.
1: 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It's going to be delayed response. We're still on route 9.

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0: Received as Engine 1. 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
1: 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We'll have a report and then make release.
0: Roger.

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1: Fire alarm, yes, Avenger 1.
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1: 430 Center, have this spot command. 1530.

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1: 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That was fine.
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0: This is Reg, uniform over Sierra 74 Papa Delta, please.
1: Go again.
0: Uniform over Sierra, US 74 Papa Delta, US 74 PD.
1: Roger, standby.

0: call.
1: House appears secure. 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
0: Roger. Cabot School for the door 6 burg alarm.
1: Control. 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
0: Roger, control to 491.
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1: 14, Tesla. Roger.

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0: 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Again, the number is 2602-3437.
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0: Attention engine 2, medic 2, this engine 2, medic 2, respond to my ear, elderly housing, 166 now. 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There's 47-111.
1: With the fire and medics, 160 Stanton Ave, Goldemeyer, Unit 346 for an unknown medical called in by Lifeline.
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1: 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Keep trying to call it back. She keeps disconnecting, trying to restart her phone.

0: Bob Engine 2. Golden Miami with Medic 2, we're investigating.
1: Golden Miami with Medic 2, we're investigating 1637. And the 3.2.

0: 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It's going to be a Chevy Trailblazer. She's parked beside it in her parking control car.
1: Roger.
2: Bob, we have the next bus.
1: We're transporting one to Newton Wells.
2: One of the Wellsley, 1641.
3: The resident at 346 does not have a lifeline, no medical issue. Can we confirm the apartment number?
2: Don't call back.

0: 911.
1: California Cheese and Fair Oaks out for a two-car MVA with unknown injuries. We're getting multiple calls about it.
2: California Street and Fair Oaks. Going to be for two car accidents. Get back deployment. Again, engine 4, ladder 3, C2 a medic 3, respond here at California Street and Fair Oaks. Going to be for a motor vehicle accident. 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Not sure of injuries. Air Fox 28, California Street and traffic.

0: We got that right.
1: Please stay back so you got the right. 1645.
0: Oh, you got fire medic on the way.
2: That's affirmative.
0: Hi, Roger. Two toes. Clear to copy two, Roger.
2: Roger, go ahead.
0: Please disregard. Stand by.
2: Roger.
0: Unknown injury,
2: Harris Block 28, California Street, Craft Street, 1645. Roger.

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1: On scene is Medic 3, we'll have California Command.
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0: Alabama.
1: Alabama, Stanford, California, Tim.
0: Two car MVA, all parties out of the vehicle, engine four can handle.
1: 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Fire alarm column C2.
0: 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Engine four to handle, you can return the other company.
1: 3-2, fire alarm ladder 3.
2: Ladder 3 has it, we're returning.
1: 3-2, ladder 3, you're returning, 1647.

0: Delaney, come in to Fire Alarm.
1: Fire Alarm, Captain, go Delaney, come in.
0: The solicitor says 554, terminate, come in.
1: Solicitor says 554, terminate at 1649.
2: One comes back active on a 2020 Honda Accord sedan gray to Anishla Kaiser out of 72 Fair Oaks Ave, Newtonville. Party has an active license, negative for BOP, negative for warrant. Stand by on the second plate.
1: Second comes back active, 2008 Mercedes sedan gray to a 510 Hagalaga Vinga Zinga out of Watertown, active all around.
3: Roger, and I'll take the two tows for those vehicles.
1: Gotcha.
3: And control, can you also make a note for the city? They're going to have to come out and replant this stop sign in the ground.
1: Roger.

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1: Control.
0: It's accidental. 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

0: Не делай что.
1: Кто?
0: Hit a cell phone call here at Derby Street. I kept going. I'll give you a call.
1: Brother.

0: The 496. Westchester Road, we got a text to 911. It just states user is requesting emergency services, unable to make or receive calls. No other information.
1: Roger.

0: Rachel.
1: Name, a time, and a number, please.
0: Roger. It's going to be 2602-8300. Again, the number is 2602-8300, and the time is 1642. That's affirmative.
1: Thank you.

0: You can cancel. Fire and medics are all set. Can you instead take Derby Street and Waltham Street for a hit and run? A school bus hit a pole.
1: Roger. Any children on board?
2: Bus is gone.
1: Roger, sir.
3: Calling 497, calling Lieutenant McGill.
2: Answer, sorry, it's only a line. I'll call you back.
1: Roger.

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0: Roger.
1: Coming to control.
0: Control.
2: I have a school bus stop, MassReg 17 Alpha Juliet Hotel at the top of Minot Place. Followed him from Cherry Street. Just gonna check it out.
0: Roger.
3: You got a 497?
4: Answer.
3: Maybe is the Varian Brothers bus? MassReg is gonna be 44448.
4: Roger.

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1: 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He was traveling next to the Zavarian bus and stated he saw him hit a pole. 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
0: Roger.

0: 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Again, the number is 2602-8304, and your time is 16:51.
1: Roger.

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1: Roger.

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0: 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Two refusals.
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0: 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I'm all set here.
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2: Roger.
1: Roger, you call. 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
0: I'll meet you in the parking lot. 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
0: Minor damage. Assisted with the paper swap, you can show me clear.
1: Roger.
2: Ladder 2, rescue 2, medic 4, respond. Route 95, northbound, just prior to the 37 exit, MVA in the travel lane. And that's engine 7, ladder 2, rescue 1, C2, medic 4, respond. Route 95, northbound, just prior to the 37 exit in the travel lane. 2-car MVA, one party with injuries. 1721.
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4: 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I'm all set over here. 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

Engine 7 Ladder 2 Rescue on C2 Medic 4 are responding 95 northbound, 37, 2 car MVA with injuries in the travel lane. State Police also on en route, 1724.

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3: 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You can show it's available, delayed from 95.
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1: Roger, I'll move the cones off. 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
1: This is Goddard Street, heading towards Winchester Street. We got 291 hang up from our phone. It sounded like an open line, but they dialed back again. Phone comes back to Amanda Lucan.

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0: 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It sounded like a pocket dial, 35 meters.
1: Roger.
2: Zephyr 2, it's on me.
0: Roger, control the 492.

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1: Roger. Control.
0: Alright, check the surrounding area. I have nothing showing at this time. You can show me clear.
1: Roger.

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0: 59 Allison Street for a domestic. RP says her stepmom hit her and choked her. We're getting more information now. Control to 492.
1: Roger from California.
0: 506. Is at 57 Allison Street, and the stepmom is still at 59 Allison Street. Parties are separated at this time. RP is 14 years old.

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With the fire and medics, 916 Walnut Street, Whole Foods, right next to the entrance into the building for a fall with a broken arm.

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attention, Medic 5. Medic 5 responds, stage for police at 59 Allison Street for a post-eval from an assault. Again, that's Medic 5 respond, 59 Allison Street, stage for police for an eval after an assault. 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

Responding 59 Allison Street, Cape Fear Police, for an eval after an assault near Fox 248, Allison at California.

0: alarm entering.
1: Medic 5, we're off in the area of staging.
0: 1847.
1: Yeah,
2: Walt Sam is sending over an officer, and we have medic staged. Roger.
0: I'm calling medic 5.
1: Medic 5, answer.
0: TV advises
1: you to
3: head on. 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

Attention engine 2, responding Mosley Hospital, 2014 Washington Street, in the ambulance bay to assist Waltham Medic 3 with an assist. And this Medic engine 2 respond Newton Mosley Hospital, 2014 Washington Street, the ambulance bay, assist Waltham Medic 3 with getting a party out of the ambulance. 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

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Your SWAC, 915 Greenwood at Littlefield.

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0: 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Terminating command 113, 1929.
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And that's engine three, respond 204 Homer Street, residential odor investigation. Nearest box 715 Homer Street at Kenwood Ave.

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Residential odor investigation. Homeowners got home last night. Now there's an electrical odor in the house. No smoke or fire. 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Nearest box 9715 Homer Street at Kenwood.

0: Hey, Gen 3 calling, Bravo. Emphasis is off at 204 Homer Street. We'll have Homer Street command. What is that?
1: Procedure off. Investigating you, command 1941.

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